0: Hello, hello. I'm your host, Jim Conroy, for the next hour on Celtic Crossroads. And we were just listening to Toss the Feathers by The Coors from their debut album in 1995 called Forgiven, Not Forgotten. And you've probably guessed by now that The Coors are the featured artists for the show today. And you might also be thinking, what is he doing featuring a pop band on Celtic Crossroads? And that would be sort of true, but they are also immersed in Irish traditional music, and that's what we will be concentrating on mostly today, because they have a wonderful way of incorporating Celtic music into their pop world. And hopefully, you will be agreeing with me by the end of the show. Eh?
1: One, two, three, four.

Ne'er Shall Wean Her, Out on the Ocean, and Black Pat by Michael McGoldrick and Tim Eady from 2024's Jamland, preceded by The Road Not Taken from 2009's The First Cold Day by Jim Malcolm. And we began the set with featured artist The Coors joining the Chieftains on their classic album Tears of Stone, which is one of my favorites. Jim Conroy here for Celtic Crossroads on KCBX, and the Coors are a family band from Dundalk in County Louth, not far from Dublin. They consist of elder brother Jim on guitar with three younger sisters, Caroline on drums, Sharon on fiddle and piano, with youngest sister Andrea on lead vocal and flute, who is also the front person for the band. They got their big break in 1991 when they all got parts in the Commitments movie, with Andrea getting a speaking part as Jimmy the manager's younger sister. That led to a record contract, and it wasn't long before they became one of the biggest bands of the late 90s and early 2000s, with huge record sales and worldwide acclaim.

Valhalla by Niall McCabe from the Rituals album. Before that was The Stream by local Slow County lad Easton Everett from his very recent album Flint and Pitch. And we started with a live version of Little Wing, the Jimi Hendrix song, by featured artist The Coors on their Unplugged album from 1999. Jim Conroy here for Celtic Crossroads on KCBX. And in 2006, after 15 years of touring, recording, and achieving major international stardom, the Coors decided to take a break, partially because the sisters and brother were having some infighting, like siblings are prone to do, but also they wanted to raise families. The break turned into almost a decade, and many doubted they would ever return. Finally, in late 2014, Andrea started hinting that they were recording and thinking about touring, which they began again in September of 2015, and they have continued to present day, releasing two new albums, White Light in 2015 and Jupiter Calling in 2017.

The Quarry Man by Alistair Fraser and Natalie Haas from one of their best albums, Abundance, preceded by Breedog Nimale from the 2005 release, Home, by the featured artist, The Coors, where they did a lot of traditional music and dedicated it to their mother, who had recently passed, and was also the last recording they did before the long hiatus. And we began the set with Farewell Te The Haven from the 2024 release Knucklehead Circus by the Old Blind Dogs. Jim Conroy here for Celtic Crossroads on KCBX. And let's take a moment to remind you that the Celtic Cabaret will be having a get-together tomorrow, Sunday, August 23rd, at St. Stephen's Church in Slough from 12:30 to 3:30, led by none other than David Foster Evans, where you are welcome to bring your voice, instruments, and join in the festivities, which means some good old crack and keel.

Well, we haven't played much Richard Thompson on Celtic Crossroads, so it's probably time. And I decided we'll give the lad some credit as a Celtic artist in spite of being English. So it was 1952, Vincent Black Lightning at the top from 1991's Rumour and Sigh, which was just about the time the Coors were starting out. Now, one good Richard Thompson song deserves another, so you heard The Dimming of the Day by featured artist The Coors from Home, the 2006 release. Jim Conroy, still here for Celtic Crossroads on KCBX, hoping you enjoyed The Coors today and agree with me they deserve a featured artist spot. And I didn't even mention how darn cute they are. Oops, I just did. We're going to ride home now with Patty McCarthy from the 1995 release Talk on Corner by The Coors. Stay tuned for the Evening Blues and Slán go Fóill.

If you're a fan of that old song where it's Saturday night and I just got paid, but maybe you didn't get paid this Saturday night, then you've come to the right place, because we got 3 hours of the best of America's music coming your way, and it is not going to cost you a dime. All you got to do is turn that radio up and have some fun with it. As we get into the evening blues, I'm Big Daddy Kane. Oh, baby. It feels good to be here tonight playing some of my favorite tunes for you. I hope you got something cold to drink. I hope you got some friends over. I hope you're going to have a good time. So throw that window open, turn it up, and let the neighbors know that you got the blues on your radio, courtesy of KCBX HD1 San Luis Obispo and KMBX HD1 Sonardo. 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

Big Boy Dorsey there with Walking Out My Door. I'm Big Daddy Kane. This is the Evening Blues. Yeah. Great little tune off a wonderful compilation on the Ace record label. It's entitled Bluesin' by the Bayou. Some of that swamp blues for you from Blue Boy Dorsey. All the way from 1956, we had some Big Joe Turner in there with Morning Glories. That's one of my favorite tunes. And that's off his Boss of the Blues Sings Kansas City Jazz album on the Atlantic record label. We had the Four Blazes in there doing Raggedy Ride. That's off the United Records Story album. We had Tony Bradshaw in there talking about that old mailman sack. Percy Mayfield talking about Alma Lee. And something brand new from a young man, Harold Davenport. He has a new album out on Little Village Records entitled Young Rel. We played a little instrumental there entitled Night Creepin'. All right. Well, we took you all the way back in the alley to 1956 and beyond. And now we're going to lay some contemporary blues on you. I got brand new music from Joanna Connor Band, Valerie June, the Womack Sisters. We're going to kick it off here with one of Detroit Deb's favorite new artists. Here's some Sean McDonald off his brand new album on Little Village Record, Have Mercy, with Don't Let the Devil Ride. Keep it here with the blues on KCBX 90.1 FM.

Hi, I'm Shankar Vedantam, host of NPR's Hidden Brain, where I explore the unconscious patterns that drive human behavior. 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

All Hail, a tribute to our brother, Manuel Gales, also known as Little Jimmy King.

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1: The latest from Irma Thomas and Galactic with Where I Belong. I'm Big Daddy Kane. This is the Evening Blues. We had the latest in there from Mike Henderson and the Blue Bloods with Pony Blues off their album First Blood. 90 years old, Buddy Guy, and still sounding good. Recorded Upside Down when he was, I think, 88 years old. And it's a nice little tune about what's going on in our country today, written by a man who's seen a lot, the great Buddy Guy. 90 years old, still going strong, still touring. I mean, I want to say last summer was supposedly his final farewell, but I keep seeing dates and tours with a lot of dates on them for Buddy, doing Buddy 90 and getting out there. I think Sinners has given him another boost, and he is out there taking advantage of it and spreading the blues, and it's great. And his brand new album is entitled Ain't Done With the Blues, and it's a good one. Eric Gales in there with tribute to Little Jimmy King. That was Daniel Gales that you heard in that spoken intro. And man, I used to talk to Daniel and Jimmy all the time when I worked for Rounder Records. They were on Bullseye Blues. He's the reason why I threw everything that I owned in a U-Haul truck and left San Luis Obispo and headed east to Cambridge, Massachusetts to work for Rounder. And sure is nice to hear his voice there. Eric Gales, that's a wonderful tribute to his brother, Little Jimmy King, who left us way too early, way too early. It was a very sad day at Rounder when he passed. And so it's really nice that his brothers are getting together and remembering his legacy, Little Jimmy King. The latest from DK Harrell in there, Grown Now. Oh, such a good record. And that's on Alligator Records. Went way back in the alley a little bit with some Texas Flyer with Freddie King. And the reason why I played that is because I remember when I was over across town at KCPR, the college radio station, doing the blues show over there, the Burnt Dog Blues Lounge. And I remember the first time Joanna Connor's album came into the station from Blind Pig Records, and she had covered Texas Flyer. She's got a new record out now called Alive 1111, and we played Shake Your Money Maker off that. Valerie June, I love Valerie June. Love her voice, very unique. She's the most brightest, happiest person if you follow her on social media. Just the way she dresses, the way she talks, the things she's into. I love her to death. She did a little tune there entitled Smokestack. That's a single off her upcoming album. We had the Womack Sisters in there with If I Let You. That's their brand new single. And Sean McDonald with Don't Let the Devil Ride off his album Have Mercy. And that tune there and that artist there is approved by the one, the only Detroit Deb. She loves that record, so I had to play it for tonight.
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1: 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We're heading into our second hour of the Evening Blues, and we're going to take you down to the hill country of Mississippi. I've got some R.L. Burnside coming your way. I got some lowdown Leonard Brown. But first, let's rock and roll a little bit with some Jelly Roll Kings. Turn it up. Have some fun with it. It's Saturday night, people, and you got the blues on your radio, courtesy of KCBX HD1 San Luis Obispo and KBX HD1 Sonardo. 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

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You got the Evening Blues on your radio. We're a Big Blues Show. Detroit Deb, myself, doggone it. We're here every Saturday night. And bringing you 3 hours of the best of America's music, and that is the blues. I think we celebrated, was it National Radio Day or something like that earlier this week. So want to dedicate that tune to Detroit Deb. She's been doing this for a long, long time and my inspiration. And we have a lot of fun talking about the blues and doing this show together. Ariel Burnside in there with Georgia Women and a nice instrumental in there. Big Jack Johnson on guitar with the Jelly Roll Kings backing up doing Coma County Blues. I was up in Walla Walla, Washington for a week, and my brother-in-law is a wonderful cook and an even better human being. I'm so lucky that he is in my life. And well, he cooked this one dish one night, and it was just something simple, he said. It was just ginger, cabbage, and butter. And it was so doggone good, I kept begging him for the recipe. And while I was putting this show together, I ran across Champion Jack Dupree's tune with She Cooks Me Cabbage. So I'm sending this one out to David to thank him for cooking me some cabbage. Because now I know why Champion Jack Dupree wrote this tune. Because that cabbage was so doggone good. Turn it up, have some fun with it. Keep it here with the Blues on 90.1 FM.

So we were talking about Eli's Mile High Club and seeing Eddie Kirkland there after a San Francisco Blues Festival. So I had to play that tune for it, Down on My Knee. It's off his album, It's the Blues Man, and it's just been remastered and put out. If you don't have that record, it needs to be in your record collection. I'm so happy that they've got this one back out there, because more fans need to hear that Eddie Kirkland album. Then we had Champion Jack Dupree going out to my brother-in-law with She Cooks Me Cabbage, because he blew my mind with the most wonderful cabbage dish. You know, I always tell my kids, life is not a straight line. There's ups, there's downs, it wiggles, it waggles. And lately, man, I have been on the down. About 4 weeks ago, both my kids moved out of the house on the same week. When we got back from moving them both, I went to talk to my son like 3 times out loud in the first hour of being home. So I've been missing them. And then I got news that my mother was taking a turn for the worst, and I had to head up to Walla Walla, and I got there just in time to say my goodbyes, and got home this week. And a couple days ago, friends called to say another friend of ours is not doing well, and it's just a lot of loss and trying to deal with that, and I deal with it through music. And so I've been playing a lot of sad songs. I tried not to play too many of them here tonight, but I want to play some songs for myself, for my mother, and for my good friend, who's, I hope, hanging on. And so we're going to kick off this set with some Develle Crawford. And he just does a beautiful combination of Alan Toussaint's Southern Nights and Many Rivers to Cross. And then we're going to be playing some B.B. King for my mom and Ruth Brown for my mom, because she loved both those artists and a lot. And then we're going to be playing some Christmas music. And I'll explain to you why on the other side of this set. Here's Develle Crawford with a wonderful cover of Southern Nights and Many Rivers to Cross. I miss you, Mom.

We're going to do our best to try to move you tonight. If you like the blues, I think we can.

me about it.

0: Merry Christmas, Hank. There's a little joke between Hank and I. When I first came back to the station, I was recording my radio show, and I'd send it to Hank every week or every other week. And Detroit Deb was doing hosting the other week. And it was summer. I think it was end of July. I tuned in one night to KCBX to hear the show. And the song was fading out, and it really caught my attention. I'm like, that sounded like a Christmas song. And the next song comes up, and it was a Christmas song. And I panicked. I thought I'd sent Hank the wrong show. And I sat and listened for a good 10 minutes, and it was all Christmas music. And I was didn't know what to do. And on Monday, I got an email from Neil that said that the phone message machine was full of folks wishing the station a Merry Christmas and a Happy Holiday and all that stuff. And Hank sends me this email later on in the week and apologizes and said that he had mixed up, you know, and put the wrong show on. And in the folder, he had always kept my Christmas show that I'd sent him the previous year because it was his favorite show. And that's the best compliment I think I've ever received as a DJ. And I carry that, you know, in my heart. And so I love you, Hank. And just wanted to wish you a Merry Christmas because I've been playing Christmas music in the summer and dedicating it to Hank and remembering that that night for quite a long while. Ah, yeah.
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0: 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All right, we're going to head into the third and final hour here on the Evening Blues. And we're going to kick it off here. We got a lot of great tunes coming your way. I've got some Sonny and the Sunliners. I got some Muddy Waters. I got some Sonny Boy Williamson. We're going to kick it off here, though, with a little Shaken Inside by the great Eddie King. Keep it here with the blues. I mean, the Evening Blues, right here on KCBX HD1, San Luis Obispo, and KMBX HD1 Sonardo, serving San Luis Obispo, Southern Monterey, and Santa Barbara counties.

The latest from Mud Morgan Field with Bring Me My Whiskey off his album Deep Mud. I'm Big Daddy Kane. This is the Evening Blues. We had something brand new in there, the single off the upcoming Keb Moe album, Fussin' and Fightin'. We had something new from Ruthie Foster with Thank You. That's off her new album, Just Say Yes. Something brand new in there from Jalen Gonda. I love this album, Doctrine of Love. We played Good, Good Love, brand new from him. And we went way back in the alley with some Sonny and the Sunliners with I'd Rather Go Blind. Muddy Waters with My Love Strikes Like Lightning. The great Sonny Boy Williamson with I Don't Know. And Eddie King had us all shaking inside. And that's on the J.O.B. Records Blues Story 2-disc set. Yes. Well, we got some tunes about dogs. We've got tunes about not trusting anybody. And we got tunes about going back to the country coming up in this next set. So here, let's kick it off here with some Oscar Bishop and Oscar's Dog. Keep it here with the Blues on KCBX 90.1 FM.

That's something brand new from James Hunter off his brand new album on Easy Eye Sound, Off the Fence, with Ain't That a Trip, featuring the great Van Morrison, one of my favorite records that's come out this year. We had some Little Sonny in there with Going Back to the Country. Rudy Ray Moore, I've been playing the heck out of that record. Hully Gully Fever on Norton Records. I love this record. What You Gonna Do? Leroy Washington in there with You Can't Trust Nobody. Jimmy McCracklin with Later On. And then Oscar Bishop talking about old Oscar's dog. I'm getting ready to exit stage left and say goodnight to y'all. We got Night Train coming up next. I can hear that old train coming around the bend. They're going to be here at the top of the hour at 9 o'clock. Take you all the way to midnight with the best of soul, groove, and R&B. So I want to thank you all for tuning in tonight and for supporting the station so we can come in here on a Saturday night and play all our favorite tunes for you. Detroit Deb and myself really do appreciate your generosity that allows us to do that on a Saturday night. So thank you all very much. I'm going to be leaving you now with some Solomon Burke with You're Good for Me. We'll see you all in a couple weeks. Good night.

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What's the Night Train? My name is Neil Losey. It's about soul. It's about funk. It's about R&B. Sometimes I mix in some soulful, funky music from the world of jazz, blues, and reggae, and even a touch of hip-hop now and then, for 3 hours every Saturday night or whenever you want it, on demand. Thanks to Big Daddy Kane for doing another great show here tonight. Hope you got to catch all of that. If you did miss any of it, check it out. 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

It's Chic on the Night Train tonight on KCBX, listener-supported public radio from the album Risqué. Good times with a bass line that just lives in my DNA. I must be driving sometimes and just be singing that bass line for no apparent reason other than it's jam. Sun with Radiation Level, Rolls Royce from the Car Wash soundtrack that was Put Your Money Where Your Mouth Is. My name is Neil Losey, bringing you soul, funk, and R&B on a Saturday night, as I do most Saturday nights. I intend to keep this groove going here tonight, although changing up a little bit right now with some Ella Washington, a singer that maybe you haven't heard of before, but you should have. She made some great music. Check her out on KCBX.

That's Trombone Shorty, and he's going to be bringing the funk, the New Orleans sound, the exciting horn, and even kind of the rock side of what he does, and some nice soul, too, to the Vina Robles Amphitheater stage tomorrow. Trombone Shorty, St. Paul and the Broken Bones, Trey Burt all on the stage. Tickets are still on sale for that one. What a way to spend a Sunday evening. Should be a nice one, too, and the music's going to be killer. I can promise you that. It Ain't No Use from Trombone Shorty. Heard Sharon Jones of the Dap Kings. How long do I have to wait for you? And Ella Washington starting off that set. Let's kick right into some Al Green here tonight on the Night Train.

The groove that James Brown's band gets going behind Vicki Anderson on that one is just 1,000 miles deep. I Want to Be in the Land of Milk and Honey from Vicki Anderson. Booker T and the MGs, their take on La La Means I Love You, and Al Green, Call Me, starting off that set. We're going to go back, and we're going to slow it down a little bit. We're going to go kind of back to the early days, proto-soul that came along from Ray Charles and his album, Yes Indeed, What Would I Do Without You? It's KCBX.

That's Bloodstone from their album the same name, Dumb Dude, the song. Everybody knows a dumb dude out there at some point or another. Maxine Brown, I Wish It Would Rain, and Ray Charles going way back to his album Yes Indeed, What Would I Do Without You? Kind of keeping a little bit in this slower groove right now. Got some Johnny Guitar Watson coming up for you. This one is coming off the album Love Jones, and it's the title track on KCBX, your public radio.

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2: 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Well, most Saturday nights anyway, since 1993. I've been doing the show off and on, mostly on, and I'm glad to be back doing this show. For a while, I wasn't doing it. I always missed it every Saturday night, so it's always great to be here. When somebody else is filling in for me, you know I miss being here. It's just I got to be somewhere else, and there are going to be some days like that coming up here soon, but I'm happy to be here tonight, and I hope you're digging it too. Barbara West, You're No Good. Also, the Buddy Miles Express from the album Expressway to Your Skull. Spot on the Wall was the song, and Johnny Guitar Watson starting off the set. 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Well, I am going to get into some music from a group that's going to be at Vina Robles Amphitheater tomorrow. You heard me play trombone Shorty a little bit earlier. St. Paul and the Broken Bones also on the lineup. Trey Burt on the lineup as well. That's a strong lineup. It's going to be a soulful, funky, good R&B time. And, you know, on the Central Coast, we don't get a lot of soul and funk and R&B. And so when we do, it's always good to go out and support it. We get a few things now and then at a few different venues. Sometimes we get some funky stuff at Slow Brew Rock or at the Siren now and then. And Whale Rock has always done a good job bringing some bands like that. Live Oak now and then has brought some bands like that. Vina Robles tomorrow bringing Trombone Shorty and St. Paul and the Broken Bones and Trey Burt. And so it's worth going out and supporting so you can get some of that soulful, funky sounds live on the Central Coast. We're going to get into the St. Paul song from the brand new album, which is self-titled, and we're going to check out the song Full Moon. Catch them tomorrow with Trombone Shorty and Trey Burt at Vina Robles Amphitheater.

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I don't wanna, from Aaliyah. The Olympians, that's a new recording out on Daptone Records, an album called In Search of Revival, and the song Here Comes Ben. St. Paul and the Broken Bones, they are going to be at Vinarola's Amphitheater tomorrow with Trombone Shorty and Trey Burt. Tickets still available for that one. You can find out more by going to the Vinarola's Amphitheater website. How about the Gap Band up next from Gap Band 2? Who do you call? It's KCBX. It's the Night Train. 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

Brand new Heavies and Gangstar. I guess he told you right there who it was all about. That from the Heavy Ram Experience Volume 1. Lakeside, Your Love is on the One, and Gap Band, Who Do You Call? Keeping things going right now with James Brown and the band. They're doing the mashed potato popcorn. Mashed potato popcorn. Hit it!

Beck Band on a Night Train from their album Tasty Jam. That's Take It Any Way You Want It. Trouble Funk out of DC, Pump Me Up, and the E-Flat Boogie, the name of that album. And a good one from James Brown, Getting Funky on a song, Mashed Potato Popcorn. I'm going to change it up a little bit, and I'm going to play an artist that is more contemporary artist. He's been around for some time now, but he's still recording music. His name's Anthony Hamilton, one of the good soul singers that's alive today. He did a little project for a soundtrack, and he ended up doing a song that kind of sounds like it's from a whole different era, and he's one of the handful of people that could do it right. Here's Anthony Hamilton in a song called Soul Music.

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2: 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I am going to get into some music here from One Way, but first I do want to let you know that you heard Joe Quarterman in that last set, also Johnny Taylor, Jody's Got Your Girl and Gone, and Anthony Hamilton. 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And here's One Way on the Morning Cup. It's Cutie Pie.

That's Dennis Brown out of Jamaica, one of the most soulful of the reggae singers, I've always thought. Words of Wisdom, the name of the album, and that's Should I. Cooling the Gang with Northeast Southwest from Good Times and Cutie Pie starting that off One Way. Going to slow it down a little bit right now with Bobby Powell out of Louisiana. Spread Your Love from Bobby Powell on KCBX. 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

It's Saturday night. It's the Night Train. It's soul, funk, and R&B, and it's Marvin Gaye from his album Midnight Love with Sexual Healing. Peggy Scott Adams off of her album Help Yourself, which has all kinds of great songs. So much good songwriting with good song twists and all of that going on. And a few nasty songs on there, too. Part-time lover, full-time fool, Bobby Powell with Spread Your Love. Right now, keep it in this slow realm here with the time. And oh, baby, it's KCBX.

It's Maya tonight on the Night Train on KCBX. Why Should I Believe You, coming from the Life soundtrack. There's some great songs on that one. That Eddie Murphy, Martin Lawrence film had a killer soundtrack. Liberty City with Cheatin', and we heard The Time doing Oh Baby. My name is Neil Losey, and this is the Night Train. We've got a little over 20 minutes left in our voyage tonight. At midnight, it's Jazz Overnight to take you through the early morning hours. How about some Parliament right now? Dr. Funkenstein.

0: over. They say the bigger the headache, the bigger the pill, baby. 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Dr. Funkenstein, the disco fiend with the monster sound. 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

Einstein. Yeah. 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

next to you. That's Christian from their album Ghetto Cyrano with a great remake of that old I Want to Get Next to You tonight. To finish off, the night train on KCBX HD1 San Luis Obispo, KNBX HD1 San Ardo, on the web at kcbx.org. Heard Prince is So Blue, Maceo, Drowning in a Sea of Love, Dumpster Funk in there, and also Parliament. Stay tuned, jazz coming up next. Don't forget, Trombone Shorty, St. Paul and the Broken Bones, Trey Burt tomorrow at Vina Robles Amphitheater. Catch some funk live on the Central Coast. Right now, stay tuned for some jazz. Talk to you again next week.

winter moon up there alone in the sky. All I can hear is the words

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1: And this is listener-supported public radio, KCBX. Good morning. My name's Janelle Younger. Here's your weather forecast for the Central Coast. Partly cloudy skies today and tonight with a mixture of clouds and sun tomorrow. Warmer temperatures are expected to resume midweek. A heat advisory is in effect through tonight for Santa Barbara County in Southern California. And then there's an extreme heat watch in effect from Tuesday morning through Friday evening for the same area. Right now, 62 degrees in King City, 72 in Atascadero, 59 in Avila Beach, 65 in Santa Maria, 70 in Santa Barbara, and in San Luis Obispo, it's 60 degrees. In the Inland Valleys, King City expecting a high of 101, Paso Robles 98, Buellton 94. In the Coastal Valleys, Salinas 72, San Luis Obispo 84, Santa Maria 79. And along the coast, Los Osos has a projected high of 73, Avila Beach 80, and Santa Barbara 83 degrees. 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
2: I'm Amy Held with these headlines. U.S. consumers are facing taxes on about 5% of Canadian exports after President Trump imposed 50% tariffs on some $20 billion of goods. Now Canada promising reciprocal levies starting next month. No further talks are set after negotiations collapsed Friday. Far from gridlock around the nation's capital today, dozens of race cars are reaching speeds of around 200 miles per hour for the Freedom 250 Grand Prix. Thousands of spectators are celebrating the nation's anniversary. While young Americans are much less likely to drink alcohol these days, for those aged 45 and older, the rate of dying from alcohol use has gone up by about 30% since 2014, according to new federal data. Amy Held, NPR News, Washington.

0: set this story in the honey industry?
1: Initially, it was just because one of my best friends and their family owned a beekeeping operation. And I reached out to them and said, hey, what happens in this world that would cause drama, that would put people at a disadvantage?
0: And you draw these parallels between the community of the people in the film and the communities of the bees. Talk more about that connection. And it also seems like you were using a lot of your community in this. So were you thinking about that as well?
1: I will say this. Some of those things emerge without them being intentional, if that makes sense. There are definitely parallels to the way I grew up or the way that a potluck looked like at the church. And those things weren't something that I attacked and thought, all right, I'm going to make a movie about community. It came out naturally as I wrote it. And then the parallels became very clear in a certain draft where I was like, oh my goodness, a room full of humans eating food, a room full of humans making music, a room full of humans sharing at an event looks a whole lot like a hive, looks a whole lot like a colony. I sort of was surprised I hadn't seen it earlier. And then just sort of thanked the script writing gods for helping me identify it.
0: Mm. And there is this scene where Matthew McConaughey has thousands of bees landing on him. How did you do that?
1: Because I had done a little bit of this before, I knew how to pull this off. The reality is I was not going to bring either character on, either actor on, and that included Matthew, unless we were going to work with real bees. And the best part was when I said to him, now, you know, there's real bees in this movie. And he just looks and he says, well, I just figured I was going to do it. And I said, okay, good. And yes, Matthew got stung one time in pre-production and turned out he was allergic.
0: Oh, no.
1: He got stung in the forehead. Now he looks like a basset hound or a pumpkin. Oh. You can't see it all. And so we start to learn, okay, if we're going to do this, we have to be very careful about it.
0: What do you hope that people will learn about your home state from watching the movie?
1: I would say it's almost stated in the movie. I think Amziah says something like,
2: see, they're not all bad or all good. You know, they're not just one thing. It all depends. You know, whether hot, hungry, young, old. Each one of them got a different fight in them, depending on the season or reason.
1: I think any place where you go interact with the humans, you're going to find nuances like that. And I don't agree with everything that everybody in Oklahoma says or believes. But when I'm with them and I'm reasonable, I actually think that there's more nuance to all of it. And so if I was to say that the thing I want people to know about where I'm from and that world is that we're not all one thing.
0: That's Andrew Patterson. He's the director of The Rivals of Amziah King in theaters now. Thank you so much for joining us.
1: Loved it. Thank you.
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0: 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I'm Aisha Roscoe.
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1: And this is listener-supported public radio KCBX. Good morning. Here's a look at your weather forecast for the Central Coast. Partly cloudy skies today and tonight with a mixture of clouds and sun tomorrow. Warmer temperatures expected to resume midweek. There is a heat advisory in effect through tonight for Santa Barbara County and Southern California. And then an extreme heat watch remains in effect from Tuesday morning through Friday evening for that same area. Right now at 65 degrees in King City, 77 in Atascadero, 61 in Avila Beach, 70 in Santa Maria, 73 in Santa Barbara, and here in San Luis Obispo at 64 degrees. In the Inland Valleys, King City expecting a high of 101, Atascadero 94, Paso Robles 98, and Buellton has a projected high of 94. In the Coastal Valleys, Salinas 72, San Luis Obispo 84, Santa Maria 79, and Arroyo Grande 72. Along the coast, Los Osos 73, Avila Beach 80, Santa Barbara 83.
2: Amy Held with these headlines. As oil shipments stay stalled some 6 months into the war with Iran, Middle East exporters are working to build pipelines to bypass the Strait of Hormuz. Energy analysts say it'll take years to complete. Gas prices are up more than $1 a gallon in the U.S. since the war. Some 20,000 residents in Indiana are still without power 12 days after a deadly storm. A new class action lawsuit alleging a utility provider failed to avert tree damage to wire. Arizona, California, and Nevada are preparing to head back to the negotiating table after the federal government cut 20% of the water they use from the depleted Colorado River until 2028. What happens after that is an open question. Amy Held, NPR News, Washington.

Late one night, Lieutenant Garrell and a TV crew from San Diego and I are on our way back to the staterooms when Garrell invites us into the officers' mess for a bowl of cereal before bed. Inside, there's a group of officers talking at another table and one enlisted man breaking down the serving line. It's late and most of the people on the ship are in bed. So we're eating cereal and talking when the enlisted man appears with a huge tray of food. We all look at each other. No one asked him to fix us anything. "Just thought you all might like a snack, sir," the enlisted man says to Garrell, and puts the tray on our table. The tray contains 12 chicken breast sandwiches, each with lettuce and a slice of American cheese on hamburger buns. There are four of us,

0: over here in this particular ocean, this particular body of water, how long people have been traveling by sea across this?
1: You know, I always wonder when I look at big bodies of water like this, I always wonder how many ships are on the bottom of this floor. So that's one of the things that I like to think about when I'm out here. I wonder how many ships are out here on the bottom that never made it home. Hundreds, over hundreds of them, you know, from all the wars that we've been through.
0: Here you are working for the mightiest Navy in the history of the world.
1: Isn't that cool? How cool is that? Yeah.
2: Off to the starboard side of the ship, we can see the USS Port Royal protecting our back. We Americans are here for now. Well, at last. Special thanks today to Vice Admiral James Zortman, who at the time that we recorded the show in 2002 ran Carrier Group 7 for the Navy, and to the Public Affairs Office and Navy journalists who showed us around the Stennis, Barbara Mendoza, Jeff Gorel, Cheeto Peplar, and David Michael Ross. 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
6: Sunday Baroque. I'm Suzanne Bona. When the Italian violinist and composer Francesco Gemignani was invited to play for England's King George, he worried about having a qualified accompanist. So he insisted on having George Frederick Handel do it. And at the time, Handel's relationship with the king was a little strained, but the king loved the performance. And this reconciliation helped mend that rift, and it forged a long-term friendship between the two musicians. Music by both of them is coming up on Sunday Baroque.

For most of his life, Antonio Vivaldi supported himself quite well as a violin player, teacher, and composer. But you might be surprised to know that in his later years, he faced some pretty challenging times financially, and he even went to Vienna looking for work and remained there for the rest of his life. I Musici plays Antonio Vivaldi's Concerto, catalog number 145.

E. Muzici played Antonio Vivaldi's Concerto for Strings, catalog number 145. It's one of several hundred concertos composed over his long career as a composer, violinist, and teacher. You can visit sundaybaroque.org whenever you want to know more about the music. This is Sunday Baroque. This is Sunday Baroque, supported by Newport Mansions, protecting, preserving, and presenting an exceptional collection of house museums and landscapes in one of the most historically intact cities in America, Newport, Rhode Island. NewportMansions.org. A young and ambitious 17th century musician named Gottfried Stölzel left his home in Germany to explore Italy. There, he met Antonio Vivaldi, who became one of his mentors. Stölzel composed a lot of music, but unfortunately most of it has been lost. This is Gottfried Stölzel's surviving Concerto Grosso for trumpets and orchestra.

trumpeters Maurice André, Thierry Kans, and Jean-Paul Loire and the Paris Orchestral Ensemble performed the one and only known surviving concerto grosso composed by Gottfried Heinrich Stölzel. 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

Sunday Baroque is funded thanks to a group of generous, music-loving donors called the Friends of Sunday Baroque, whose contributors include the Schilling Family Foundation, Incorporated. Beatrice Mattei was a composer and harpsichordist whose career peaked in about the last decade of the Baroque era in the 1740s. She was known to have worked in Florence, but at least some of her music was also found in a Czech library. Viola da gamba player Cecilia Aprigliano and harpsichordist Anna Cecilia Tavares perform the Sonata for Viola da Gamba and Harpsichord by Beatrice Mattei.

Viola da gamba player Cecilia Aprigliano and harpsichordist Anna Cecilia Tavares played the Sonata for Viola da gamba and harpsichord by 18th century Italian composer Beatrice Mattei, who was also known as a dilettante composer. It's from an album called Damas Virtuosas. Tommaso Albinoni also called himself a dilettante. Violinist Pina Carmarelli and I Musici are true professionals, though. They play Albinoni's fourth violin concerto.

Violinist Pina Carmarelli and I Musici played the fourth violin concerto by Tommaso Albinoni. You can always look up more about the music on our website using the detailed playlists there. And if you'd like to hear today's show again later this week, you know, Tuesday Baroque, Thursday Baroque, any day Baroque, you can check out the online audio stream there. 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

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Francesco Gemignani wrote a book called The Art of Playing the Violin with Accompanying Music, and the Locatelli Trio plays one of the compositions in it.

The Locatelli Trio played the Violin Sonata in A Major, Opus 1, Number 1, by Francesco Gemignani. It's from his book, The Art of Playing the Violin. When Gemignani went to England, he was invited to play for King George, and the musician panicked about having a qualified accompanist for such an important performance. So he insisted on having George Frederick Handel do it. And their collaboration cemented a long-term friendship between the two musicians. Harpsichordist Genevieve Soli plays the theme and variations known as the Chaconne by Handel.

Harpsichordist Genevieve Soli is known as a scholar in the music of Graupner, but she played the Chaconne theme and variations by George Frederick Handel. Sunday Baroque is produced at WSHU in Fairfield, Connecticut, and funded by the Richard P. Garmany Fund at Hartford Foundation for Public Giving, providing support to institutions that are committed to enriching lives in Connecticut, including Hartford Stage Company and the Hart School at the University of Hartford. Our production team is Julie Ferdino, Jennifer Basher, Sabrina Garone, Anne Lopez, and Lexi Perrinal. I'm Suzanne Bona, and this is Sunday Baroque.

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This is Sunday Baroque. I'm Suzanne Bona. Today we're enjoying some terrific recent recordings. They include concertos by Johann Sebastian Bach, played by the Belgian early music group La Petite Bande, and a new installment in a years-long series of recordings of music by Antonio Vivaldi, contained in an extensive archive in Turin. We'll audition these outstanding recent releases today, and maybe you'll even get some ideas for adding to your own playlist.

Viola da gamba player Lisa Terry has played in too many groups to name them all. The New York-based musician performs with many of the early music groups you hear regularly on Sunday Baroque. And she has played her cello with ensembles such as the New York Philharmonic, New York City Opera, and Orchestra of St. Luke's as well. Lisa Terry has a brand new album with harpsichordist Webb Wiggins playing French Baroque music, and this is a suite by François Couperin.

viola da gamba player Lisa Terry and harpsichordist Webb Wiggins played a suite by François Couperin from their newly released album of French Baroque music. This is Sunday Baroque. In 1972, violinist Sigiswald Kaiken convened La Petite Bande to make one recording, but they are still at it. Earlier this year, they released one featuring concertos by Johann Sebastian Bach. Harpsichordist Shu Tzu Ryan is the soloist, playing Bach's concerto in F minor.

from their 2026 album. Harpsichordist Shiutsu Ryan and La Petite Band played the Concerto in F Minor by Johann Sebastian Bach. Another recent release is Spanish violinist Cristina Prats Costa's Spiritillo Mediterraneo, playing tunes by Nicola Mateis and Andrea Falconieri.

Violinist Christina Pratt's Costa was featured with Charlotte Nettiger, Lucas Harris, and Najme Faramand, playing music by Andrea Falconieri and Nicola Mattes from their album Spiritio Mediterraneo. How'd you like to put a little Baroque in your step? The Sunday Baroque Shop has all kinds of merch, shirts, socks, beach towels, pint glasses, and much more. 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

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Sunday Baroque is supported by the Friends of Sunday Baroque, whose contributors include the Maurer Family Foundation in loving memory of Gil Maurer. A member of the Geronimite religious order, Antonio Soler wrote books on music theory and history. He also composed about 150 keyboard sonatas. Pianist Gerardo Tessonnier made a recording of some of them, and this is Antonio Soler's 88th sonata.

Most of the 150 keyboard sonatas by Antonio Soler were written for his royal pupil, the Infante Don Gabriel, who was the son of King Carlos III. From his recent album, pianist Gerardo Tessonnier played Soler's Sonata No. 88. There is a new recording of bassoon concertos by Antonio Vivaldi. Sergio Azzolini and Londa Armonica play Vivaldi's Concerto, catalog number 487.

bassoonist Sergio Azzolini and Londa Armonica played Antonio Vivaldi's Concerto Catalog No. 487. Our website has more about the music you're hearing today. 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

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This is Simona Dinnerstein with Baroquelin playing the second keyboard concerto by Johann Sebastian Bach.

Pianist Simona Dinnerstein and Baroquelin played the second keyboard concerto by Johann Sebastian Bach from their recent album Complicité. 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I'm Suzanne Bona. 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

0: That's it for today. Our show was the work of Levi Sharp, Jeannie Montalvo, Fernanda Echavarri, and Fenile Ramirez. Nancy Trujillo is our production manager. Our engineers are Stephanie LeBeau, Julia Caruso, and JJ Carubin. The Latino USA team also includes Roxana Aguirre, Rebecca Ibarra, Reynaldo Leaños Jr., Glorimar Marquez, and Julieta Martinelli. Fernanda Echavarri is our managing editor. Fenile Ramirez and I are executive producers. I'm your host, Maria Hinojosa. 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
1: A cafe owner in Kyiv talks about creating community amid regular Russian bombardments. For August 23rd, 2026, this is All Things Considered from NPR News. I'm Danielle Kurtzleben. Coming up, amid all the U.S.'s international disputes, is the world order crumbling?
2: Geopolitics is a bit like a marriage which has